0: a lot of radio fun to get into, including a great guest for Motivational Monday. Old School Body by Jake. Jake Steinfeld is going to tell us about his awesome new project.
1: Plus, a fresh round of the Slang Game. 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So turn it up and let's go. 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

0: wasting no time, getting right to a random question. What you got, Frazier?
1: Would you rather never be able to wear shoes again or never be able to clip your fingernails again?
0: Oh, no, no, no. I'm good not wearing shoes again because I...
1: Well, you already don't wash your feet, so...
0: Well, there's that. No, don't be disgusting. You were talking about the bottom scrub, and I said in the tub, in the shower. I'm good.
1: It's clean feet.
0: I'm always running around barefoot, doing jiu-jitsu and martial arts anyway, so it's convenient that way. And, you know, the Native Americans here never wore shoes. They got along just fine. But if you can't clip your fingernails, I've seen, like, some of those ladies that just let them get inappropriately long.
1: Yeah.
0: And you can't function.
1: You can't do anything.
0: You can't do anything. And it looks painful. So, and your nails never stop growing.
1: Nope.
0: So that'd be awful. So, yeah, no, I'm going shoeless.
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0: I'm Mario Courtney Lopez. Music rolls on right after some quick buzz. ABC giving the green light to a Grey's Anatomy spinoff. The one-hour untitled series is slated to be an edgy drama about a team at a West Texas rural medical center. Details on a release date are currently unknown. Wow. Talk about a heck of a run.

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0: Do you get haircut anxiety? What up, Mario Lopez here. Apparently, one in five men do, at least according to a new poll. Those who get haircut anxiety say they feel nervous asking their stylist or barber for a new hairstyle. I can't believe I'm even saying this. They've been afraid to ask for specific haircuts in the past, even when they really wanted it. Wait, do they think the barber's just going to start laughing at
1: him? It's not the barber's choice. It's your hair, so...
0: And the barber wants to mix it up.
1: Yeah,
0: he
1: probably.
0: To keep you happy. The study also found the average guy gets their haircut 10 times per year and had the same hairstyle for 7 years. Now, when I was younger, I used to mix it up all the time. Now that I'm older, you know, you get older, you're a little more conservative. I keep it pretty consistent. When I was telling my son...
1: The height grows.
0: Subtly, I've made little changes, maybe a little higher. Sometimes it'll get a little longer in the back.
1: But it's pretty consistent.
0: Pretty consistent. So I was telling my son about his alpaca do that he's got to mix up. And come on, it's time to let that go. He goes, Dad, you've had the same hairstyle for 30 years. What do you know about hair?
1: Years.
0: I'm like, whoa, that hurt. 30
1: it
0: years.
1: It hasn't been 30, has it?
0: I don't think so. But what do I go? I can't be mixing it up at my age, Nico.
1: Yeah,
0: I'll look ridiculous.
1: At 52, if you like suddenly show, like when you see those stories, it's like, check out George Clooney's hair transformation. You're like, a little sad, bro.
0: No. You gotta stay consistent at that point.
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2: News. I'm John Saucier. U.S. and Iranian officials will resume high-level negotiations in Doha, Qatar tomorrow after a volatile weekend of military exchanges. Representative Jim Jordan on Fox Business.
3: Deal with their pursuit of nuclear weapons with Midnight Hammer, Epic Fury. And, of course, President Trump is, I just know this guy makes decisions with the best interests of America in mind.
2: House Minority Leader Hakeem Jeffries disagrees.
4: We need an all-hands-on-deck classified briefing for the entirety of the House of Representatives and the entirety of the Senate.
2: White House officials say they're hopeful a peace deal will be signed with Iran. The cleanup continues in Venezuela after two major devastating earthquakes at the end of last week. 1,700 people now confirmed dead. Rescue crews are combing through the rubble. Relief organizations say the first 72 hours after a natural disaster, the most crucial time period. 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
6: Going to be partly cloudy the rest of tonight. Does look like those lows are going to drop to only around the mid-70s. Tomorrow is going to be mostly sunny and hot. Highs in the mid-90s with a heat index above 100. While Tuesday night's going to be clear with lows in the mid-70s. And as we take a look ahead to Wednesday, going to be another hot one. Sunny skies, highs in the mid-90s.
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1: Alvaro Courtney Lopez. A few more songs. I'm going to fire up Zoom so we can chat with today's guest, Old School Body by Jake, my boy Jake Steinfeld. He's got an awesome new motivational project to tell us about when he joins us next.
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0: Mario Lopez here, getting back to Jake Steinfeld, who's hanging out on Zoom, just launched a new iHeartRadio station. So, essentially, Jake, are you talking about, are you going back sort of like a memory lane and just kind of these stories that we can learn from?
1: So let me tell you what happens. I want to go back to me driving from Century City to the West Side every day, right? And trying to find something to listen to that was motivational. There was nothing there. And I thought to myself, wait a second. I can do the same thing that I did with Fit TV, but I can do it in an audio version.
0: There you go.
1: And I can create these nuggets, mental health tips, wellness tips, nutrition tips, fitness tips, right? Mindset minutes, fuel up tips, all surrounded by great music of the late 70s, 80s, and 90s, which is my favorite stuff.
0: Love it.
1: And then I was introduced to the iHeart guys, and I have to tell you something. Guys like John Zellner, Joe Robinson, Bob Pittman. I mean, as an entrepreneur, man, I have created everything on my own, right? And I go out there with my little pick and shovel and try to make it work. Sometimes it works, sometimes it doesn't work.
0: Yeah.
1: But this time to have a machine behind you and a family behind you, man,
0: yeah,
1: it's just amazing. I mean, a week ago, we were number five.
0: Wow.
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1: Wrapping up with Jake Seinfeld, Mario Lopez here. Just launched Body by Jake Radio and iHeartRadio. And you couldn't have a better team. It's funny because I took my kids recently to see the Michael movie. Pittman got a shout out there because I forgot he used to run MTV. Yeah. And they made it the whole thing. And Mike Myers calls him Pittman, listen, and he goes off on him. And then he's responsible for putting Michael on MTV because they weren't showing any black artists during the time.
2: That's right. You're right.
1: They weren't. So he basically said, and he threatened the CBS head, who the Myers character, threatened to pull all his artists off MTV. So Pittman actually is essentially responsible for making Thriller the super, the greatest selling album of all time because the videos took it to another level. Jake, I could talk to you all day about all these. We're going to have you back, buddy. And I'd love to talk to you about all this. But listen, I want everyone to be sure to check out Body by Jake Radio on the free iHeartRadio app for Jake's curated music playlists, motivation, fitness tips, whole bunch of stuff. He's an awesome individual and just a great, great guy. Jake, again, we got to talk again. It's so great to see you, and I hope to see you in person soon, my man. And I appreciate your time.
2: Come on, let's do it, man. Let's get some food.
1: Let's do it. All right.
2: Come on. You know, let's definitely do it. But I'm proud of everything you're doing, man. And
1: thank you.
2: Let's you and I do a show together one of these days.
1: Sounds good.
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18: Fox News, I'm Tom Graham. The Supreme Court ruling states can continue counting ballots as long as they're postmarked by Election Day. President Trump reacting.
19: The mail-in ballot ruling, which was a little bit surprising, gives people more time to vote illegally, let's say.
18: Now, the legal challenge was part of the Republican president's broader crackdown on most mail-in balloting, which he says breeds fraud. Democrats argue Trump is trying to suppress voter turnout. Seven people have been arrested. They're accused of vandalizing the reflecting pool outside the Lincoln Memorial in Washington.
20: Anyone who comes to this district who thinks that he or she is going to vandalize the reflecting pool or any kind of monument, you're facing 10 years in prison. So don't get smart because we're on the lookout for them.
18: U.S. Attorney for D.C., Jeanine Pirro. 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
22: Going to be partly cloudy the rest of tonight. Does look like those lows are going to drop to only around the mid-70s. Tomorrow is going to be mostly sunny and hot. Highs in the mid-90s with a heat index above 100. While Tuesday night's going to be clear with lows in the mid-70s. And as we take a look ahead to Wednesday, going to be another hot one. Sunny skies, highs in the mid-90s.
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0: Mario Lopez on Instagram, at All with Mario on Facebook and X. Just a few of the many ways to get a note to us. Mario and Courtney Lopez here. We love hearing from you. A little more music, and we're going to dig into our mentions to see what you've sent our way.
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2: 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Mario Lopez here. Love hearing from you. Questions, comments, jokes, random thoughts, whatever you got. Who's this one from, honey?
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1: Yo, Mario Courtney Lopez. Time for another round of a fun new game, the slang game, where we try to guess what slang terms from different categories mean. What are we doing today?
2: Well, we've done the silent generation. We did the boomers. We did Gen X. Now we're doing millennials.
1: Oh.
2: Which they claim is from 1981 to 96.
1: This is your era.
2: However, I'm going to say it's actually from like 1986 to 96 because 81 to 85 is a different category.
1: Okay.
2: Here we go. Hands on buzzers. OMG. It was Mario Barely.
1: Oh, my God.
2: That is correct. Squad. Mario.
1: Those are your friends.
2: Group of friends. YOLO.
1: You only live once.
2: FOMO. Courtney.
1: Come on.
3: Fear of missing out.
2: Correct. Mm.
3: That's millennial?
2: Yeah. Yeah. Stan. It was barely Courtney.
1: Come on!
2: Barely.
3: Can you use it in a sentence?
1: Nope.

0: hard and you're like showing flesh and just trying to get attention.
1: Your gym posts.
2: Desperate.
0: I am not
2: for
0: thirsty.
2: Attention.
0: That's those are incentive.
2: Desperate for attention. Two more. Lit.
1: I'm drunk.
2: Yeah. Exciting, high energy, excellent, drunk. Mm. And finally, ghost. That was Mario.
1: No, it wasn't.
0: Yes, it
1: no,
0: was.
1: It wasn't.
0: Ghost is when you just leave without saying anything.
2: Yeah. Stop responding to stop yeah. responding with no sure. warning or anything. Yes, yeah. that is correct.
0: Dang, killed this one. Killed this one.
3: More Mario Lopez coming up.
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19: Fox News, I'm Deborah Valentine. The Supreme Court releasing decisions on major cases today, including a 5-4 decision upholding a Mississippi law allowing postmarked mail-in ballots up to 5 days from an election. President Trump reacts.
6: That was a ruling that was, I think it was very detrimental to honest elections. But it is what it is.
19: The president says the decision makes passage of the Save America Act all the more important. Fox's Jared Halpern.
10: The Save America Act would restrict the use of mail-in ballots while adding proof of citizenship and voter ID requirements for voters.
19: The high court's expected to make public its ruling on birthright citizenship tomorrow. Tuesday is the last day of the high court's current term. The U.S. and Iran will meet for peace talks in Doha, Qatar.

0: On Tuesday, fighting between the U.S. and Iran erupted over the weekend after IRGC attacks in the Persian Gulf. 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
2: Going to be partly cloudy the rest of tonight. Does look like those lows are going to drop to only around the mid-70s. Tomorrow is going to be mostly sunny and hot. Highs in the mid-90s with a heat index above 100. While Tuesday night's going to be clear with lows in the mid-70s. And as we take a look ahead to Wednesday, going to be another hot one. Sunny skies, highs in the mid-90s.
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4: Music rolls on, y'all. Mario and Courtney Lopez squeezing in a quick laugh with a fresh mom joke from Cordo. What you got, honey?
5: Oh, whoa. You know, I tried to walk like an Egyptian, but now I need a chiropractor.
4: You know, that would have been funnier had you just committed. You gotta commit. I'm getting mad at the delivery.
5: I'm trying to walk like an Egyptian, but now this
6: guy produces an entire comedy show. Come on.
5: You know what? There's not a box that says delivery instructions.
6: How would you have delivered
5: Postmate
6: it?
5: And other things.
4: I just did. You know, I tried to walk like an Egyptian, but now I need a chiropractor.
6: Boom, boom.
5: No, see, I didn't.
4: See, no, it is. You were like, timing is everything. Timing is everything.
7: You know, I hate to create some controversy, but I kind of liked hers better.
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6: Oh, God.

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1: All right, a few more songs, and we're going to take another look at the buzz, because one former late-night host says the cancellation of The Late Show is only the beginning. Mario and Courtney Lopez here. Back to tell you about Conan O'Brien's bold prediction next.
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0: Wild, Mario Courtney Lopez. Almost time to head home for the night. Just one last thing to get to shortly. In the meantime, probably have enough time for a request or two. So if you got something you really want to hear, drop it in our mentions over on IG at All Mario Lopez.
1: Hang on. More Mario Lopez next.
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2: All right, that's it. Thanks to you as always for hanging with us. If you missed anything or just want to relive some of our radio fun, hit up allmario.com. We are back to do it all again for you tomorrow. Until then, Mario Lopez saying good night.

Alex Warren, Ordinary. I'm Bolognese Francine Marconi. I love when a recipe says quick and easy and then emotionally devastates me. Why?

0: Bruno Mars, Risk It All. Hey, it's Marconi. Nothing humbles you faster than autocorrect, changing the tone of your entire personality.
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0: 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I just wake up pre-annoyed. 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

0: 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I don't overshare. I just refuse to carry things internally.
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1: Going to be partly cloudy the rest of tonight with those lows sticking in the mid-70s. This morning's going to be mostly sunny, but by the afternoon it's going to get hot. Highs in the mid-90s with a heat index above 100. Your next night's going to be clear with lows in the mid-70s again. But as we take a look ahead to Wednesday, it's sunny skies and highs once again warming up to the mid-90s.
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6: News. I'm Deborah Valentine. Doubts being cast on talks expected to take place in Qatar today between the U.S. and Iran following a weekend of renewed fighting. Fox's Jonathan Savage.
7: Even though there's an Iranian delegation due in Doha, Qatar, Iran says no meeting is planned. According to the foreign ministry in Tehran, the presence of the Iranian side bears no relation to the American visit.
6: The weekend strikes erupted after the IRGC launched attacks on two ships in the Strait of Hormuz. Several hot-button issues expected to be handed down from the U.S. Supreme Court today, including a decision on women's sports. Fox's Kristen Goodwin.
8: The Supreme Court will decide whether Idaho and West Virginia's laws preventing transgender athletes from participating in girls' and women's school sports teams can stand.
6: Justices are also expected to issue a ruling on birthright citizenship. 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
10: Going to be partly cloudy the rest of tonight with those lows sticking in the mid-70s. This morning's going to be mostly sunny, but by the afternoon it's going to get hot. Highs in the mid-90s with a heat index above 100. Your next night's going to be clear with lows in the mid-70s again. But as we take a look ahead to Wednesday, it's sunny skies and highs once again warming up to the mid-90s.
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0: Bruno Mars, Risk It All. Hey, it's Marconi. I don't know about you. My wallet is doing its best right now. And I'm so proud of it. They grow up so fast.
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5: News. I'm Deborah Valentine. Doubts being cast on talks expected to take place in Qatar today between the U.S. and Iran following a weekend of renewed fighting. Fox's Jonathan Savage.
6: Even though there's an Iranian delegation due in Doha, Qatar, Iran says no meeting is planned. According to the foreign ministry in Tehran, the presence of the Iranian side bears no relation to the American visit.
5: The weekend strikes erupted after the IRGC launched attacks on two ships in the Strait of Hormuz. Several hot-button issues expected to be handed down from the U.S. Supreme Court today, including a decision on women's sports. Fox's Kristen Goodwin.
7: The Supreme Court will decide whether Idaho and West Virginia's laws preventing transgender athletes from participating in girls' and women's school sports teams can stand.
5: Justices are also expected to issue a ruling on birthright citizenship. America's listening to Fox News.
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9: Going to be partly cloudy the rest of tonight with those lows sticking in the mid-70s. This morning's going to be mostly sunny, but by the afternoon it's going to get hot. Highs in the mid-90s with a heat index above 100. Your next night's going to be clear with lows in the mid-70s again. But as we take a look ahead to Wednesday, it's sunny skies and highs once again warming up to the mid-90s.
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0: Lady Gaga with Abracadabra here on D102 on this Tuesday morning, kicking things off for the big show. My name is Garrett Fields. You may not be used to hearing my voice. You're probably used to hearing, Tommy B's voice, but he's out on vacation this week, so getting some very much deserved time off. I'm going to be hanging out today, tomorrow, and Thursday. Of course, we have Friday off, but we're going to be hanging out, cruising on through the big show, playing the usual Cheap Thrills trivia, also talking about some Who Cares news later on this morning, and talking about all the different things that are happening throughout our area here throughout the rest of the week and this weekend. It's a big one. It's 4th of July. So lots to talk about here on D102 as we continue on the big show.
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0: Choose in Texas from Ella Langley here on D102 on this Tuesday morning. It's June 30th, and hey, it's the last day of June. July is tomorrow, and don't look now, but we are officially halfway through the year of 2026. Man, time is just flying on by. And it's kind of scary when you think about it. But we're getting through it together here on D102. 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

0: more of today's best music here on D102 from Olivia Dean. That one called So Easy to Fall in Love. What a 2026 it's been for her, especially with winning Best New Artist at the Grammy Awards back in the beginning of the year. I believe it was in February, but really awesome to see that she's making some moves in the music industry. Been following her for a little bit now, and glad that she's getting her flowers, man, because she's an amazing artist. So, hey, stay tuned here on D102. We're going to have some information on the weather. Another hot day ahead of us today, so make sure you're staying safe out there. And, of course, we're also going to be checking in with Steve Brandy for a VermilionCountyFirst.com newscast. It is coming up next here on D102.
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0: D102, today's best music for you on this Tuesday morning. And we got another sunny and hot day ahead of us. High temperature up around 96 degrees today with heat index values as high as 110. Wind gusts only as high as about 20 miles per hour. So today is one of those days where I'm not joking. You need to take breaks, especially if you're, you know, working outside, or even if you're not working outside, make sure you're staying hydrated wherever you are. And, you know, if you're working inside this week, man, this is one of those weeks that you're really thankful that you have an inside, like an office job or something, man, because it is unreal out there. It's going to be another hot, hot day. So please be safe out there if you're working outside. And if you're working inside, be thankful like I am here at the T102 studio. So we got to get into a check of the local news with Steve Brandy, who is standing by in the VermilionCountyFirst.com news studio. This report is brought to you by Menards, dedicated to service and quality, located at 36 East West Newell Road in Danville.
1: 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Once again, we remind you, very hot and dangerous week. Check on your neighbors. Check on the elderly. Be very careful with pets. And if you need information on cooling centers offered by Danville, go to VermilionCountyFirst.com. A meeting coming up this Thursday, the 2nd of July, 5:15 p.m. It's the meeting of the Danville Area Planning and Zoning Commission, and they are going to look into a request for a special use permit to operate an athletic training facility at 801 and 805 West Williams. That will be on the agenda of the Danville Planning and Zoning Commission meeting, 5:15 p.m. on Thursday. Read more about this in Jennifer Bailey's article in the News Gazette or on our website, VermilionCountyFirst.com. Also going on Thursday, Danville Township continues their decades-long tradition of sponsoring the fireworks display at one of the Danville Dans games. That'll be after the Dans game on Thursday night. Don't forget, coming up this Friday night, the first Friday's event in downtown Danville, 5 to 8 p.m. It's going to be a carnival and a big show at the Fisher at 6 p.m. for free. 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And then the first Saturday event, Saturday at the Vermilion County War Museum, which also happens to be the 4th of July. There will be free admission all day, special emphasis on the early American section at the Vermilion County War Museum, tours throughout the day as well. 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They do include Friday the 3rd, soccer fields in Hoopston, and Saturday the 4th, Music Fest in Tilton at St. Thomas Park, Covington City Park in Covington, in Homer with fireworks at dusk, and the old-fashioned 4th of July in Crispin Park in Rossville, and also the celebration in Oakwood at East South Main Street. 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
6: Meeting in Doha is going to be perhaps important, perhaps not. We're going to find out.
5: President Trump in the Oval Office on today's talks in Qatar, as the U.S. and Iran will meet separately with mediators from that country in Pakistan.
7: U.S. Special Envoys Kushner and Witkoff will be in attendance and are expected to meet directly with the Qatari Prime Minister, according to a diplomat familiar with the talks. Technical talks about the MOU are then scheduled to take place on Wednesday.
5: Fox's Trey Yinks in Tel Aviv. The final hours in the current term of the U.S. Supreme Court, four major decisions expected to be released this morning, including a test of the 14th Amendment's birthright citizenship clause, and at least 1,700 people are dead from the twin earthquakes in northern Venezuela. First responders searching for those who still may be alive. America's listening to Fox News.
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9: Looks like it's going to be mostly sunny the rest of this morning, but by the afternoon, it's going to warm up with highs in the mid-90s and a heat index above 100. Tonight looks to be clear. Lows are going to drop a little bit to the mid-70s. And taking a look ahead to tomorrow, Wednesday, going to be sunny again. Highs, once again, though, going to be in the mid-90s with lows in the mid-70s.

0: Luke Combs with Fast Car here on D102 as we're hanging out on the big show this Tuesday morning. My name is Garrett Fields, of course, filling in for Tommy B, who is out on vacation this week. So you're stuck with me, at least for the next couple of days. The good news is that we have Friday off here at the station. So I'm not going to be here, at least. Somebody else will be. But I have Friday off, so you only have to deal with me for a couple more days. And then, of course, Tommy B is going to be back on Monday of next week. So real quick, want to talk about our fireworks finder at VermilionCountyFirst.com. Of course, the 4th of July is this Saturday. And if you haven't made plans yet, you definitely want to do that here soon because it's going to be one to remember. 250 years, man, of the United States of America. This experiment has lasted for 250 years and hopefully for many more years. So if you want to celebrate America's 250th birthday, you can check out the VermilionCountyFirst.com fireworks finder. 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All of those big, giant fireworks displays that happen throughout the area, we have a list of them over at our website. So check it out. 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And then also this Saturday, July 4th, right here on D102, starting at 9 p.m., we're going to be playing patriotic music for you. So you can tune in to us if you're sitting in your car watching some fireworks wherever you're at. 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So again, if you want to check out the fireworks finder, you can find it online at VermilionCountyFirst.com/fireworks. We also have it pinned to our Facebook page. If you want to go over there, share it with your friends, let them know, and make your plans for this weekend.
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0: It's Garrett hanging out with you here on D102 playing today's best music. How about Bruno Mars with I Just Might on this Tuesday morning? It is June 30th, the last day of June. We are at the halfway point of 2026, and looking ahead to today's weather, man, it's going to be another hot one out there. We were talking about it earlier. If you're working outside today, make sure you're staying hydrated. Make sure you're finding some shade, because these are dangerous temperatures. We're going to have a high temperature up around 96, and then the heat index value could be as high as 110 degrees. And there's only going to be wind gusts as high as about 20 miles per hour, and that's not going to make much of a difference, especially with the humidity. So, again, please make sure you're staying safe out there if you're working outside today. Make sure you're staying hydrated out there. We got to get into a check of the local news with Steve Brandy, who is standing by in the VermilionCountyFirst.com news studio.
1: 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A hot and dangerous week all the way through the 4th of July weekend. Be very careful with what you do, how much water you drink. 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City of Danville sent out a list yesterday of cooling centers. They include the Danville Public Library, the Danville Rehabilitation Services Office, the Dwelling Place, Danville Family YMCA, and Danville Men's Rescue. 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More on the cooling centers and on how Danville has recovered from all the storm damage this month. An update by Jennifer Bailey in the News Gazette and on our website, VermilionCountyFirst.com. Busy Tuesday night, taps on Tuesday. Stay hydrated, but go to it if you can. 6 p.m. at Spring Hill Cemetery's Soldiers Circle. They're going to have their third installment of the four-week focus on the Revolutionary War soldiers who settled in Vermilion County. Again, that's taps on Tuesday at 6 tonight. 4:30 this evening, Pinecrest Elementary School in Georgetown on South Kennedy Drive, the Act Now event. 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A temporary federal funding package expires today. 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You can learn more about that coming tonight to the Act Now event at Pinecrest Elementary in Georgetown. And tonight at 5:30 in the Oakwood School District building, the meeting on the proposed bond sale to revamp district athletic fields. Again, that's a community meeting. 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
11: Looks like it's going to be mostly sunny the rest of this morning, but by the afternoon, it's going to warm up with highs in the mid-90s and a heat index above 100. Tonight looks to be clear. Lows are going to drop a little bit to the mid-70s. And taking a look ahead to tomorrow, Wednesday, going to be sunny again. Highs, once again, though, going to be in the mid-90s with lows in the mid-70s.
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0: Justin Bieber with Ghost here on D102. It is today's best music for you on the big show. And my name is Garrett Fields, filling in for Tommy B, who is out on vacation this weekend. Hey, I want to remind you that coming up this Friday evening, First Friday's Danville and their downtown carnival happening this Friday evening from 5 until 8 p.m. in downtown Danville. It's going to feature carnival games, bounce houses, face painting, and so much more. There's also going to be a free performance from the Great Dubois at the Fisher Theater at 6 p.m. That's right, the Great Dubois. I'm saying that correctly. At least it says here on the liner sheet. But this talented duo has been in movies, concert tours, and part of the Ringling Brothers Circus. So make sure you head down there, check them out. Your summer celebration comes together with community spirit during the First Friday's Downtown Carnival that is happening this Friday evening from 5 until 8 p.m. So make sure you head on out there, have some fun. If you want more details, you can check out the First Friday's page at cityofdanville.org. And our very own Tommy B, even though he's not in the studio, he was able to sit down with a couple people from the City of Danville and First Friday's Danville. And we're going to have some of that interview coming up here in the next hour or so. So definitely stay tuned for that, and stay tuned for more of today's best music coming up next.
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0: More of today's best music here on The Big Show. It's D102. My name is Garrett Fields, hanging out with you as we cruise on through this Tuesday morning, this pretty warm Tuesday morning. Like we were talking about earlier, it is going to be another sunny and hot day, high up around 96 with heat index values reaching up above 110 degrees. So please stay safe out there if you're working outside today. It is one of those days that's going to be pretty miserable out there. So thankfully, here in the D102 studios, we got the AC cranking. And I'm feeling comfortable, but again, just want to make sure anybody who's listening out there here on D102, get prepared for a long and hot day. We got to check in with Steve Brandy, who is standing by in the VermilionCountyFirst.com news studio with the reports of the local news.
1: From the VermilionCountyFirst.com news studios, I'm Steve Brandy. Once again, we remind you, very hot and dangerous week. Check on your neighbors. Check on the elderly. Be very careful with pets. And if you need information on cooling centers offered by Danville, go to VermilionCountyFirst.com. A meeting coming up this Thursday, the 2nd of July, 5:15 p.m. It's the meeting of the Danville Area Planning and Zoning Commission, and they are going to look into a request for a special use permit to operate an athletic training facility at 801 and 805 West Williams. That will be on the agenda of the Danville Planning and Zoning Commission meeting, 5:15 p.m. on Thursday. Read more about this in Jennifer Bailey's article in the News Gazette or on our website, VermilionCountyFirst.com. Also going on Thursday, Danville Township continues their decades-long tradition of sponsoring the fireworks display at one of the Danville Dans games. That'll be after the Dans game on Thursday night. Don't forget, coming up this Friday night, the first Friday's event in downtown Danville, 5 to 8 p.m. It's going to be a carnival and a big show at the Fisher at 6 p.m. for free. 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And then the first Saturday event, Saturday at the Vermilion County War Museum, which also happens to be the 4th of July. There will be free admission all day, special emphasis on the early American section at the Vermilion County War Museum, tours throughout the day as well. 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They do include Friday the 3rd, soccer fields in Hoopston, and Saturday the 4th, Music Fest in Tilton at St. Thomas Park, Covington City Park in Covington, in Homer with fireworks at dusk, and the old-fashioned 4th of July in Crispin Park in Rossville, and also the celebration in Oakwood at East South Main Street. 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
4: Angelosi, the Supreme Court is set to release its final decisions before summer break, and we're waiting on two big cases, one about birthright citizenship.
5: Since its ratification following the Civil War, the 14th Amendment has been understood to grant U.S. citizenship to anyone born on American soil. An executive order from President Trump would end that for children born to parents in the country illegally or temporarily. Most justices appeared skeptical of the Trump administration's case.
4: Fox's Jared Halpern and the other.
6: The Supreme Court will decide whether Idaho
4: And West Virginia's law is preventing transgender athletes from participating in girls and women's school sports teams can stand. That is Fox's Kristen Goodwin, U.S. envoys Jared Kushner and Steve Witkoff, and Iranian officials are in Qatar for indirect talks after a tense weekend, threatened to put their peace deal at risk. 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
7: Looks like it's going to be mostly sunny the rest of this morning, but by the afternoon, it's going to warm up with highs in the mid-90s and a heat index above 100. Tonight looks to be clear. Lows are going to drop a little bit to the mid-70s. And taking a look ahead to tomorrow, Wednesday, going to be sunny again. Highs, once again, though, going to be in the mid-90s with lows in the mid-70s.
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0: How about some new Ariana Grande for you here on D102 on this Tuesday morning? I love when she sings in that lower register. I think that suits her very well. So playing that song, Hate That I Made You Love Me, here on D102. Like I said, it's Tuesday morning, June 30th, the last day of the month of June, and we are at the halfway point of 2026, man. Time is flying by, but don't look now. So, hey, we got to get into something real quick. That's right, it's Cheap Thrills Trivia, brought to you by Rawhide Meat Company, located over at 618 North Vermilion Street in Danville. Whether it's ground beef, chicken, steaks, whatever type of meat, Rawhide Meat Company has it. They also have, those twice-baked potatoes that are just famous in our local area. Of course, they have wings, they have breads, they have sides, they have seasonings, they have everything that you need for great tasting, breakfast, lunch, dinner, whatever it is. It's Rawhide Meat Company, and it just tastes better. Okay, today's question for Cheap Thrills Trivia. Now remember, we're going to be doing Facebook only throughout this week, so if you try and call in with an answer, not going to be answering it. Sorry. We're doing Facebook only today, or I should say this week, and so when I read this question, you're going to have about 20 minutes to figure out the answer, and you want to go over to our D102 Facebook post and comment the correct answer. So today's question, according to a recent poll, 41% of people are afraid of this. What is it? According to a recent poll, 41% of people are afraid of this. What is it? Post the correct answer before it's revealed on air for a chance to qualify for this week's weekend prize pack drawing. And of course, we're going to be drawing that on Thursday morning, not Friday morning, because we will be, or at least I will be, out of the office. I'm not going to be here on Friday in observance of 4th of July. So again, we're going to be drawing that on Thursday morning, but you can go and post your answer over on our D102 Facebook post. Again, according to a recent poll, 41% of people are afraid of this. What is it? Go and post that correct answer before it's revealed on air for a chance to qualify for this week's weekend prize pack drawing. Good luck.
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0: Nice to meet you from Miles Smith here on D102. It is today's best music on the big show. My name is Garrett Fields, filling in for Tommy B, who is out on vacation this week. And hey, we're getting on through this big show pretty fine, if I must say. We got to get into an answer real quick. 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It just tastes better. Okay, today's question was, according to a recent poll, 41% of people are afraid of this. What is it? If you commented the dark on our Facebook post, that's right, the dark, then you got it correct. That's right. According to a recent poll, 41% of people are afraid of the dark. And again, if you posted the correct answer over on our D102 Facebook post, you have the chance to qualify. I'm going to go over there after I hop off here and get these commercials going. I'm going to go over there. I'm going to select up to 5 random qualifiers who got the answer correctly to be put into the weekend prize pack drawing that we're going to be drawing on Thursday morning since we are off on Friday. So, I'm going to go and do that. But again, the question was, according to a recent poll, 41% of people are afraid of this. What is it? That is the dark. So that is today's Cheap Thrills trivia question, all brought to you by Rawhide Meat Company. Thanks for playing. I'm going to go select up to 5 random qualifiers for the weekend prize pack drawing. And we got more of today's best music on the way. We also got to check in with Steve Brandy here in just a few seconds. We're also going to have some folks from the city of Danville. They stopped by last week and did an interview with Tommy B about the First Friday's Danville event that's coming up this Friday evening. So we're going to have a little bits on that here throughout the next hour or so. But again, got to check in with Steve Brandy, who is standing by in the VermilionCountyFirst.com news studio with a report of the local news.
1: From the VermilionCountyFirst.com news studios, I'm Steve Brandy. Once again, we remind you, very hot and dangerous week. Check on your neighbors. Check on the elderly. Be very careful with pets. And if you need information on cooling centers offered by Danville, go to VermilionCountyFirst.com. A meeting coming up this Thursday, the 2nd of July, 5:15 p.m. It's the meeting of the Danville Area Planning and Zoning Commission, and they are going to look into a request for a special use permit to operate an athletic training facility at 801 and 805 West Williams. That will be on the agenda of the Danville Planning and Zoning Commission meeting, 5:15 p.m. on Thursday. Read more about this in Jennifer Bailey's article in the News Gazette or on our website, VermilionCountyFirst.com. Also going on Thursday, Danville Township continues their decades-long tradition of sponsoring the fireworks display at one of the Danville Dans games. That'll be after the Dans game on Thursday night. Don't forget, coming up this Friday night, the First Friday's event in downtown Danville, 5 to 8 p.m. It's going to be a carnival and a big show at the Fisher at 6 p.m. for free. 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And then the first Saturday event, Saturday at the Vermilion County War Museum, which also happens to be the 4th of July. There will be free admission all day, special emphasis on the early American section at the Vermilion County War Museum, tours throughout the day as well. 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They do include Friday the 3rd, soccer fields in Hoopston, and Saturday the 4th, Music Fest in Tilton at St. Thomas Park, Covington City Park in Covington, in Homer with fireworks at dusk, and the old-fashioned 4th of July in Crispin Park in Rossville, and also the celebration in Oakwood at East South Main Street. 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
8: The Cubs didn't do a ton offensively, but they found a way to manufacture three runs, and that was enough for a 3-2 victory over the Padres. Seiya Suzuki scored one run and drove in the other two. His RBI single in the bottom of the ninth was the game winner. Shota Imanaga worked in and out of trouble all night, giving up nine hits but only two runs in six and a third innings. It was a low-scoring game considering the teams combined for 21 base hits. The Cardinals were off yesterday. They begin a tough series in Atlanta tonight, 5:20 on WDAM. The White Sox were tied at two with the Orioles entering the eighth inning. Then the Sox scored two in the eighth and four more in the ninth to win 8-2. Jacob Gonzalez singled in two runs in the ninth. He had two hits and three RBIs in the game. The Sox are alone in first place once again, a game ahead of Cleveland. After a day off, the Dans take on the Decatur Beanballers at the stadium. The Dans are 1-1 in second half play. And congratulations to Danville's Katie Maynard. The Special Olympian won a bronze medal in the USA Games in Minnesota over the weekend. Maynard and partner Debbie Stewart won bronze in the female bowling doubles competition. Team Illinois finished sixth with 54 medals, including 19 gold. And Team USA is getting set for tomorrow night's World Cup round of 32 match in Santa Clara against Bosnia and Herzegovina. Two of the top teams, Germany and Netherlands, were eliminated yesterday in penalty kicks. I'm RJ Kreis. That's your local Sports Minute.
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9: Looks like it's going to be mostly sunny the rest of this morning, but by the afternoon, it's going to warm up with highs in the mid-90s and a heat index above 100. Tonight looks to be clear. Lows are going to drop a little bit to the mid-70s. And taking a look ahead to tomorrow, Wednesday, going to be sunny again. Highs, once again, though, going to be in the mid-90s with lows in the mid-70s.
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0: Noah Kahan with The Great Divide here on D102. It is more of today's best music for you. My name is Garrett Fields, hanging out as we cruise on through the big show, getting ready for the day ahead of us, the rest of the week and weekend ahead of us. Don't forget, 4th of July coming up this Saturday, America's 250th birthday. You can check out our fireworks finder at vermilioncountyfirst.com/fireworks to find out where and when those big firework displays are going to be near you throughout the cities here in the D102 listening area and Vermilion County area as well. So definitely check that out. Make your plans for the 4th of July and make plans for First Friday's Danville's Downtown Carnival. That's going to be happening in downtown Danville this Friday evening on July 3rd from 5 until 8 p.m. And I'm going to go ahead and play a little bit of a snippet of the interview that Tommy B was able to do with a couple of the ladies from First Friday's Danville right here on D102.
1: First Friday's Danville is coming up this Friday for the 4th of July weekend. We kind of kick it off in a good way. People like to do family events, and how about a downtown carnival? We have Rihanna Pierce in studio this morning from the Community Relations Department Administrator, and we have someone new to introduce today, Rihanna.
2: Oh, yes, but don't worry. Macy's not gone.
1: She's just on her trip. Unable to join us today, and that's understandable, but who do we have with you today?
2: We have Miss Kirsten Jackson.
1: Hello, Kirsten. How are you today?
2: Hello.
1: By the way, you've already heard her voice. She's the one who voiced the commercial for this event. So you've heard her. I already know her. She's just a voice I've heard forever now. Anyway, a little bit about yourself. You're a Danville native, right?
2: I am. I was born and raised in Danville, graduated from Danville High School, and so I'm really excited to be working for the city and giving back to my community.
1: Multimedia and event assistant. Did I get that right? Or something close to that?
2: Yes.
1: Okay. All right. So you get to be quite involved in the First Friday events. Who was it that was out painting the other day? I saw the photo of someone painting.
2: That was you.
1: Okay. All right. Well, your back was in a photo, so we couldn't tell exactly. But yeah, so and there's just a lot of stuff to get together to do an event like this, and you're learning firsthand. It's probably a lot more than you thought, right?
2: Yes, but it's really, really fun. I really enjoy doing like creative things like this and creating stuff for events, so right up my alley, so I'm really enjoying
1: it. Definitely so, and anything that can bring the families together downtown. Rihanna, the Downtown Carnival is going to be still downtown, but kind of focused in a different area of downtown than what we usually do.
3: Yeah, you might have heard Ashton Greer and I on the station a few weeks ago, but we chatted about a partnership that we're doing with First Fridays, and well, the First Fridays team is back to share a little bit more about it. We are having the great, and Tom, don't let me pronounce it wrong.
1: I'll do it for you. How about that? The Great Dubois.
3: Thank you. You
1: have to do your French pronunciations on
3: you
1: this.
3: You guys can't see this, but he was definitely doing jazz hands.
1: Jazz hands, the Great Dubois. Well, I mean, if you're talking about a stage performance, you must do the performance while you're representing the name. Okay. But this is a performing troupe that has been together on the Fisher Theater stage before, well received, but unfortunately it's more kind of like a private event. This one's now going to be a public opportunity for people to see it, but in a very nice way, a free way, right?
3: Right, yeah. And not only is it the show, but we have food trucks, we have vendors, we have activities, the whole nine yards. We were talking about doing this. I'm like, do people want to be indoors, right before the 4th of July weekend? And I'm like, well, yeah, when we're predicting potentially very, very warm weather, people might want an indoor opportunity. So this is perfect for people to be able to get outside, enjoy some carnival activities, and then jump indoors and cool down at the Fisher Theater.
1: All right. So what are some of these other carnival activities that are going on there, Miss Kirsten?
2: Okay. So we're going to have lots of fun carnival games. We have like ring toss. We'll have balloon animals. We have LFA Designs doing face painting for all the kids, and we have lots of other fun things that we have in the works, so you'll just have to come down and be surprised.
1: And that's the joy of this. It's always something fun but family oriented, and Rihanna, this was pretty much from the get-go of First Fridays. It had to be something that brought families together and brought us all downtown to just literally the word community is described in a photo of any First Fridays event.
3: Yeah, absolutely. We just want people to come down, have a good time, have a good experience in downtown Danville, enjoy the shops, supporting local, all of the things. And First Fridays gives us a fantastic opportunity to do that.
1: And one more thing, we get to meet Kirsten.
2: Yay! Hey, Kirsten!
1: All right, well, so get ready to head on downtown for the Downtown Carnival. It's going to be happening this Friday, 5 till 8 p.m., First Fridays Danville. 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

0: More of today's best music here on D102. It's Garrett Fields hanging out with you on the big show, filling in for Tommy B, who is out on vacation this week. We're getting ready for the 4th of July. That is coming up. We're also getting ready for, you know, the Georgetown Fair that's coming up July 11th through the 18th, and always a fun time at the Georgetown Fair. I know that armband sales are on sale for that now at georgetownfair.org, so head on over to their website. Get your armbands now. That carnival opens on the 14th, which is the Tuesday of that week, and then, of course, you can check out the entire schedule of events that they have with all their grandstand attractions, live music, and so much more. So again, the Georgetown Fair coming up July 11th through the 18th. Definitely don't want to miss out on that. We absolutely love fair season here on D102. You know what else we love is First Friday's Danville. And that's right, their next event is coming up this Friday, the first Friday of July. That's on the 3rd from 5 until 8 p.m. in downtown Danville. It's the Downtown Carnival, and our very own Tommy B was able to speak with a couple of ladies from First Friday's Danville last week in an interview. And we're going to play some of that right now here on D102 for you.
1: And we keep our conversation going on with Rihanna Pierce from City of Danville. She's our Administrative and Community Relations Department. And Kirsten Jackson, who we have just met here today on the morning show. She's the Multimedia and Event Assistant, and lots of things going on with the Downtown Carnival, which is going to be happening this Friday, 5 till 8 p.m. downtown Danville. Rihanna, real quick, it's not at the normal location downtown, which is the Temple Plaza. We're going a little bit north of that, one block right in front of Fisher's, where all this is happening, right?
2: Yep. Everything from the brick crosswalk where the buildings were just torn down up to the Fisher, we'll have different types of carnival games. So we're not at our typical location at Temple Plaza. We are right outside the Fisher.
1: But you can still pretty much park where you normally would have.
2: Absolutely.
1: You're just going to a different location. Well, because normally you guys are spread out all over downtown,
2: right?
1: And so people are walking anyway. But anyway, that's where everything's going to be located. And Kirsten, we've got lots of stuff that, due to sponsorships, which we'll get to coming up here in a bit. Due to that, there's no cost to these games that you can play. I mean, lots of fun things that the kids are going to really enjoy.
3: Yeah, we're going to have lots of fun carnival games, and then you can get prizes. Some of the prizes will be popcorn for the show at the Fisher, so that's really fun. We'll have stuff like balloon pop game. We're going to have bubbles, obviously.
1: Oh, you got to have bubbles. You cannot have a carnival without bubbles.
3: We'll also have a human slot machine, which is really fun. Human slot machine.
1: Okay.
3: And then a lot of the other games don't really have names like we talked about before. We've made these.
1: But they're fun,
3: so,
1: right?
3: Yeah. We'll have lots of fun stuff for you to
1: but
3: do.
1: But that's the fun of a carnival. You go there, you don't necessarily know what you're going to get into, but you know you're going to have a good time.
3: Yes.
1: And that's what these events are always about, bringing the family down. You got kids yourself by chance?
3: I do. I have a 14-year-old and a 9-year-old.
1: Okay, so they're right in that age where they think they know more than mom. We know how they are, right? But they could come down and have some fun.
3: Oh, yeah.
1: And maybe even with the little kids, maybe have some fun watching little kids have fun. And
3: right.
1: Start teaching them how they can interact with kids that are younger and make sure they have a good time as
3: right.
1: well.
3: Right, yep. They're gonna
1: teach them the rules,
3: yep.
1: right?
3: They plan on being there, so.
1: Good. Yep. So we not only get to meet you, but the kids as
3: yep.
1: well. So make sure we find you while we're there. Rihanna, the Great Dubois is the event that's going to be at the Fisher Theater. This is a free event. Doors open at 6. Doors open at 5. Show starts at 6 in air conditioning. We know it'll be a little warmer this weekend. But this group, the Great Dubois, has been in movies.
3: Yeah.
1: They've been on tours and stuff like that, right?
2: Yeah, they have been. They were actually in The Greatest Showman, The Ringling Bros, and
1: Barnum and Bailey Circus. Kirsten had a tough time with that one, too.
2: This
1: let me just do that for you. Ready?
2: Yeah.
1: The Ringling Brothers, Barnum and Bailey Circus.

0: 9 yards, so it's kind of interesting that we're able to bring this back on a much smaller scale with the performers and some of the activities that we'll have. But it's almost like a hint to our past about the city of, like, we did used to have something like this.
1: An homage.
0: Yes, there we go. I was going to say homage, and then I was like, is that the right word, Brianna?
1: Well, that is one of my favorite words to pronounce, homage. So that and the great Dubois, so it's just fun. Anyway, did I really do that again? Anyway, folks, we got Rihanna Pierce and Kirsten Jackson in studio. It's the Downtown Carnival First Fridays Danville event. 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

0: More of today's best music here on D102 on The Big Show for this Tuesday morning. It's June 30th. My name is Garrett Fields, hanging out with you, getting ready for another sunny and hot day ahead of us. High temperature up around 94 degrees with heat index values around 106. It's actually dropped down a little bit, but still very, very hot out there. If you're working outside today, like we've been saying all morning long, please stay safe, stay hydrated, find some shade if you can. Make sure you're taking those breaks. I believe they're mandatory, especially if you're working outside in this type of weather. So I just want you to be safe while you're tuning in here on D102. Stay tuned. We're going to be checking in with Steve Brandy for a VermilionCountyFirst.com newscast, a report of the local news.
1: 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Once again, we remind you, very hot and dangerous week. Check on your neighbors. Check on the elderly. Be very careful with pets. And if you need information on cooling centers offered by Danville, go to VermilionCountyFirst.com. A meeting coming up this Thursday, the 2nd of July, 5:15 p.m. It's the meeting of the Danville Area Planning and Zoning Commission, and they are going to look into a request for a special use permit to operate an athletic training facility at 801A and 805 West Williams. That will be on the agenda, the Danville Planning and Zoning Commission meeting, 5:15 p.m. on Thursday. Read more about this in Jennifer Bailey's article in the News Gazette or on our website, VermilionCountyFirst.com. Also going on Thursday, Danville Township continues their decades-long tradition of sponsoring the fireworks display at one of the Danville Dans games. That'll be after the Dans game on Thursday night. Don't forget, coming up this Friday night, the first Friday's event in downtown Danville, 5 to 8 p.m. It's going to be a carnival and a big show at the Fisher at 6 p.m. for free. 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And then the first Saturday event, Saturday at the Vermilion County War Museum, which also happens to be the 4th of July. There will be free admission all day, special emphasis on the early American section at the Vermilion County War Museum, tours throughout the day as well. 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They do include Friday the 3rd, soccer fields in Hoopston, and Saturday the 4th, Music Fest in Tilton at St. Thomas Park, Covington City Park in Covington, in Homer with fireworks at dusk, and the old-fashioned 4th of July in Crispin Park in Rossville, and also the celebration in Oakwood at East South Main Street. 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
4: News. I'm CJ Pop. The Supreme Court delivering its final rulings for the current term, including on President Trump's plan to end birthright citizenship.
5: During the arguments, which the president showed up to, first time a sitting president's done that, there's a lot of discussion about the fact that there are billions of people around the world who could be one flight away from coming here and having a child that would then automatically have citizenship. Chief Justice Roberts at one point during the argument said the world may have changed, but the Constitution hasn't.
4: Fox's Shannon Breen outside the High Court. U.S. Special Envoys Jared Kushner and Steve Witkoff in Qatar for talks on Iran through intermediaries.
6: Iranian officials have indicated that no direct talks will take place between the United States and Iran while in Doha. The 60-day window is meant to iron out the details of Iran's nuclear program and keep the Strait of Hormuz open.
4: Fox's Trey Inks in Tel Aviv. Gas dropping 2 cents overnight, landing at 384 a gallon on average for regular. That from AAA. 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
8: Looks like it's going to be mostly sunny the rest of this morning, but by the afternoon, it's going to warm up with highs in the mid-90s and a heat index above 100. Tonight looks to be clear. Lows are going to drop a little bit to the mid-70s. And taking a look ahead to tomorrow, Wednesday, going to be sunny again. Highs, once again, though, going to be in the mid-90s with lows in the mid-70s.
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0: How about a bar song from Shaboozy here on D102? It's Garrett Fields hanging out on the big show Tuesday morning, June 30th, getting ready for the sunny and hot day ahead of us. And we're going to switch it on over to Tommy B and Rihanna Aulis, as well as Kirsten Jackson from First Friday's Danville. They were able to talk last week about their First Friday's Danville event for the month of July. That is coming up this Friday from 5 until 8 p.m. It's the Downtown Carnival. You don't want to miss out. Great way to celebrate America's 250th birthday is an old-fashioned downtown carnival happening in downtown Danville. So again, they talked last week. I'm going to go ahead and play part of the interview right here on D102. We got more of today's best music up after that.
1: We continue our conversation with Rihanna Pierce, Community Relations Administrator, City of Danville, and Kirsten Jackson, part of the Multimedia Event Assistant. She's basically one of the newest people. You get to meet her on Friday night at First Friday's Danville. It's going to be fun, isn't it?
2: It's going to be so much fun.
1: I think it's going to be an absolute blast, and hopefully get some great weather for this, to have people come on out downtown, as we mentioned earlier, not at the Temple Plaza, quote-unquote, intersection. We're going one north of that at the Fisher, which is where all this is going to be located. The Great Dubois is going to be on stage at 6 o'clock. Doors open at 5, and that's a free show.
2: Free. And you don't need a ticket. You can just walk in, grab your snack, and sit. Yeah. Don't worry.
1: Speaking of snacks, some of the vendors, one of them is there's a popcorn vendor, right?
3: Yeah, I feel like when you're thinking of carnivals and fairs like that, I feel like the two things you think about are A, lemon shakeups, and B, kettle corn. And this vendor sells both of them.
1: There you go. Okay.
3: So you'll be able to get your lemon shakeup and your kettle corn, play some carnival games, join the Fisher Theater at 6 p.m. as the Great Dubois. Join us on stage. And it'll be a blast. So just something fun to do before you're kicking off your Independence Day weekend and before we're all sunburnt and exhausted from the weekend festivities.
1: Well, you've just given me the reminder to say, put on your sunscreen.
3: Yeah, put on your sunscreen.
1: Or wear your hat, depending on how you like to do that. Yeah.
3: So it'll be a good time.
1: But some other vendors are going to be there, part of this as well, right?
3: Some other folks. One that's really exciting and that I will definitely be doing is we have Bailey Taylor. She does hair braiding in really fun ways. We've had her at a previous events. So if you're like me and you don't want to have to wash your hair every day, this is a great opportunity to get your hair braided with fun, like 4th of July styles and colors, and then be done for the weekend. That is what I will be doing. You'll know where to find me.
1: Now we know why First Fridays was started, so Rihanna can do her hair each week.
3: That's exactly it. Bailey Taylor does an amazing job. She shows out at every event. It's so much fun.
1: Well, definitely good. Mandawe City Grill is one of the food trucks going to be there. What are some of these other ones that are going to be there, Kirsten?
2: We're going to have the Burrito King, Sipping on Wheels, Cousin Maine Lobster. That Wiener Wagon will be there. Rihanna already mentioned the Old Time Kettle Corn and LNG's Ice Cream Truck.
1: Ooh, yeah, I think that one's going to be popular this
2: week. Yes, I bet it will.
1: Very, very popular. But it's all happening downtown Danville this coming Friday, 5 till 8 p.m. Some great sponsorships. We'll get into who they are coming up in a minute. But because of sponsorships, this event can happen. Right, Rihanna?
3: Yeah, we wouldn't be able to do this without all of our sponsors in the community like you guys here. I mean, it really does take a whole community to make these happen. We've raised between $50,000 and $70,000 every single year to put on the events and to make sure they're free, if not low cost. We would not be able to bring this show to you without our sponsors and without the partnership with the Fisher Theater. Ashton Greer and her team are amazing, and they've partnered with us to make sure we get an affordable price, make sure we can get people in the doors, including their staff who is doing this. So we're incredibly thankful for all the support in the community.
1: All right, well, we're going to get some of those sponsors coming up in a bit. I know we're one of them helping out on the media side. Glad to have you guys in each and every month to talk about this. You can get more details at cityofdanville.org, and then scroll down. You'll see the First Friday's link there. That's where you get not only information about this, but the next one. We'll get a tease about what's in the after August. Thank you. the August event. We always have to tease what the next one is. We'll get that coming up, and that's her warning. Look it up now. as we continue on, Rihanna Pierce and Kirsten Jackson in studio from First Friday's Danville. The event going on with the Downtown Carnival this Friday, 5 till 8.
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0: Gracie Abrams with Hit the Wall here on D102. It's Garrett Fields hanging out with you on the big show this Tuesday morning as we're cruising on through the week. Man, getting ready for 4th of July. That's coming up on Saturday, one of my favorite holidays. I love all of the different fireworks that happen throughout the area, all of the different celebrations. It's summertime, and, you know, it's going to be a hot one this year for sure. Not as hot as what today is going to be in the rest of the week, but still, you know, that is the 4th of July. Pools, ice cream, baseball, fireworks, summertime, having fun, and also a downtown carnival that we've been talking about here on D102 throughout the morning with guests from First Friday's Danville, Rihanna Aulis, as well as Kirsten Jackson. They were able to join Tommy B for an interview last week to preview this amazing First Friday's Danville event that's coming up this Friday evening. More on that here on D102.
1: One final time with Rihanna Pierce, our community relations administrator, City of Danville, and with Kirsten Jackson, multimedia and event assistant, also with City of Danville. Both these ladies are putting on a great event coming up this Friday called the Downtown Carnival. But whenever we have them in studio, we have to tease the next event. So we are technically still in June for a few more hours. but the July event is coming up this Friday. What is going to be August?
2: August is, well, it's one of my favorite events. Everybody always asks me, they're like, Rihanna, you do so many. Like, what's your favorite? It's this one. It's Science in the City.
1: Science in the City. And it always reminds me of the old Thomas Dolby song. She blinded me with science. All right. So we're going to get blinded with science, but not truly blinded. We're going to be amazed with science.
2: See, and I just told Tom, I feel like you can see the difference in our age because I said what I immediately think of when I think of science is Miss Frizzle and the Magic School Bus. So.
1: There we go. And I'm a Schoolhouse Rock kid. So, you know, so generation gap, big time here. All right. But that's all going to be happening first Friday in August. And obviously we can get details on the event already at cityofdanville.org. And then click on the First Friday's link and that'll get you to that. Kirsten, we got lots of great stuff going on. We have entertainment. Our Danville's Got Talent winner from a few months ago. Gonna have his band there, Fat Man's, right?
3: Yes. So we partnered with Fat Man's, and they are gonna have Nico Davis's band out on their dock from 5 to 8 p.m. During our downtown carnival. So it'll be really fun. If you want to go down and listen to music, you can do that.
1: But I'll tell you what, he entertained the crowd like no. I was not expecting the type of performance we got from him. He's good. Let's put it that way. Folks, you will enjoy the show.
2: Does that mean we get to play Purple Rain on the radio station?
1: Why not, huh? Throw in the back of the day cafe. We'll see about getting it there for you. Okay. Anyway, so that's going to be happening this Friday at Fat Man's. And then at the Fisher, we've got the free event, which is the Great Dubois. This is a group that's been in movies. I have to say plural because they've been in movies. They've been on major concert tours. I mean, it's just a fantastic circus-style show. I mean, this is going to entertain everybody from kids all the way up to adults, right?
2: Yeah, they have, like, a tight line that they walk on. Like, when you think of, like, a duo circus act, like, this is it. And not only that, but I'm pretty sure it's also interactive. So if you're shy and you want to continue to be shy, probably don't sit in the first two rows. But I would suggest getting there right at 5 and trying to get a seat because we are anticipating it to be pretty packed for Friday. So you plan.
1: It's also a free event, as you mentioned. You know, the sponsors have helped do that. We talked briefly about how the sponsorships help. We'll get into some of the sponsors here in a moment. But because of that, this is not just a free event for all the games that are outside, literally for the entertainment as well.
2: Yeah, and the entertainment, like, if I'm honest with you guys, sometimes these acts cost upwards of $8,000 to $10,000, and that's just to book them. That's not any of the operating costs for the Fisher Theater. So the fact that we were able to negotiate with them, get the cost a little bit more affordable, First Fridays and the Fisher are able to partner, cover the cost, and bring the show to you guys for free, completely free. Otherwise, you would not have the opportunity to see this show.
1: Yeah, they'd played Fisher before, but it was more of a private event. You had to have a high dollar ticket because it was more of a donation at the time. So a few people got to see him, but not a lot. This is an opportunity for everybody, literally, because there's no cost that's going to get in the way. So,
2: yeah, looking forward to it. If it's busy, enjoy the carnival games. Go check out Nico Davis. He is phenomenal. Him and his whole family and band are phenomenal. So go check them out. Enjoy the carnival games. See the show. Do all the things. And enjoy your 4th of July weekend for sure.
1: You might have seen Nico at Darts in the Park over the weekend as well. So he's definitely good. If you saw him there, I want to see him again. Here you go. Coming up on Friday night. Going to be a lot of fun. Sponsors in general. The actual sponsors this time. We have to mention them.
2: Yes. So I always start off with you guys because without you guys here at the News Gazette and D102, we wouldn't be able to share the message about the events that we're doing, and then we wouldn't have our community there. And what matters most is that our community is present at our events. So a huge shout out to you guys and a big thank you for allowing us to share the message with the community.
1: Not a problem. Love being part of the community. We are a community radio station. Why not be part of it, right?
2: Right. We love everything about it. We so enjoy our time here. And then one of our other long-term sponsors that's been with us since the very beginning, that sponsors at the top dollar to support the event series, is OSF Healthcare. So not only do they care about you and your health, but also your recreation and making sure that families are enjoying their time here.
1: All right. Well, we definitely do each and every month on First Fridays Danville. It's their family events. So Kirsten's going to have her kids down there with us. We get to meet Kirsten and the kids.
2: Yes.
1: It'll be a lot of fun. Looking forward to that. Have you talked to the kids about the games and what are they going to want to do?
3: They're really excited. They're going to want to do everything.
1: Okay, so there's no specific one. They just want to do them all.
3: Yes, and then I'm trying to get my 14-year-old to get a good group of teenagers to come down downtown with them to see the show, and they're just really excited. They love the First Friday's events.
1: Well, but again, this gets into multi-generational. It gets the moms, it gets the kids,
3: yes.
1: It gets their parents and grandparents all coming down, and literally we can all have fun together, sitting next to each other together until you go, if it's not your cup of tea, get a beer and go to the bar instead. I knew I'd get that joke in there somewhere. It's a great opportunity for everybody to have fun, and looking forward to it. Kirsten, a good one to get you all started off. We're carnival atmosphere.
3: Yes.
1: It's just kind of going to describe what the job's going to be like for the next year.
3: Chaos.
1: I wasn't going to use that word.
3: Coordinated chaos.
1: There we go. I like it. So it kind of sounds like what I do here every day. Okay. Anyway, ladies, thanks for coming in. We do appreciate it. Kirsten Jackson and Rihanna Pierce from City Danville. We'll see you on Friday, okay?
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0: A big, big thank you to Tommy B. Rihanna Allis and Kirsten Jackson for bringing you information about First Fridays Danville and their event for the month of July coming up this Friday evening from 5 until 8 p.m., the Downtown Carnival. 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So, again, we are in full swing of summer season in the 4th of July coming up this Saturday. Great way to celebrate America's 250th birthday with that Downtown Carnival. Right now, we got to get into a check of the local news with Steve Brandy, who is standing by in the VermilionCountyFirst.com news studio. And this report of the local news is all brought to you by Menards, dedicated to service and quality, located at 36 East West Newell Road in Danville.
4: 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Once again, we remind you, very hot and dangerous week. Check on your neighbors. 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Be very careful with pets. And if you need information on cooling centers offered by Danville, go to VermilionCountyFirst.com. A meeting coming up this Thursday, the 2nd of July, 5:15 p.m. It's the meeting of the Danville Area Planning and Zoning Commission, and they are going to look into a request for a special use permit to operate an athletic training facility at 801 and 805 West Williams. That will be on the agenda of the Danville Planning and Zoning Commission meeting, 5:15 p.m. on Thursday. Read more about this in Jennifer Bailey's article in the News Gazette or on our website, VermilionCountyFirst.com. Also going on Thursday, Danville Township continues their decades-long tradition of sponsoring the fireworks display at one of the Danville Dans games. That'll be after the Dans game on Thursday night. Don't forget, coming up this Friday night, the First Fridays event in downtown Danville, 5 to 8 p.m. It's going to be a carnival and a big show at the Fisher at 6 p.m. for free. 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And then the first Saturday event, Saturday at the Vermilion County War Museum, which also happens to be the 4th of July. There will be free admission all day, special emphasis on the early American section at the Vermilion County War Museum, tours throughout the day as well. 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They do include Friday the 3rd, soccer fields in Hoopston, and Saturday the 4th, Music Fest in Tilton at St. Thomas Park, Covington City Park in Covington, in Homer with fireworks at dusk, and the old-fashioned 4th of July in Crispin Park in Rossville, and also the celebration in Oakwood at East South Main Street. 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
1: The Cubs didn't do a ton offensively, but they found a way to manufacture three runs, and that was enough for a 3-2 victory over the Padres. Seiya Suzuki scored one run and drove in the other two. His RBI single in the bottom of the ninth was the game winner. Shota Imanaga worked in and out of trouble all night, giving up nine hits but only two runs in six and a third innings. It was a low-scoring game considering the teams combined for 21 base hits. The Cardinals were off yesterday. They begin a tough series in Atlanta tonight, 5:20 on WDAM. The White Sox were tied at two with the Orioles entering the eighth inning. Then the Sox scored two in the eighth and four more in the ninth to win 8-2. Jacob Gonzalez singled in two runs in the ninth. He had two hits and three RBIs in the game. The Sox are alone in first place once again, a game ahead of Cleveland. After a day off, the Dans take on the Decatur Beanballers at the stadium. The Dans are 1-1 in second half play. And congratulations to Danville's Katie Maynard. The Special Olympian won a bronze medal in the USA Games in Minnesota over the weekend. Maynard and partner Debbie Stewart won bronze in the female bowling doubles competition. Team Illinois finished sixth with 54 medals, including 19 gold. And Team USA is getting set for tomorrow night's World Cup round of 32 match in Santa Clara against Bosnia and Herzegovina. Two of the top teams, Germany and Netherlands, were eliminated yesterday in penalty kicks. I'm RJ Kreiss. That's your local Sports Minute.
2: 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We'll get you there.
3: Looks like it's going to be mostly sunny the rest of this morning, but by the afternoon, it's going to warm up with highs in the mid-90s and a heat index above 100. Tonight looks to be clear. Lows are going to drop a little bit to the mid-70s. And taking a look ahead to tomorrow, Wednesday, going to be sunny again. Highs, once again, though, going to be in the mid-90s with lows in the mid-70s.
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0: Lady Gaga and Bruno Mars, Die With A Smile, here on D102 to wrap things up for myself, Garrett Fields, hanging out with you on the big show this Tuesday morning. Of course, before we do that, we got to get into some Who Cares news.
1: What's this?
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0: That's right. It's Who Cares news here on D102 on this Tuesday morning, June 30th, wrapping up the month of June. And big announcement from Tidal, which is, of course, a music streaming platform. They announced that music created entirely or mostly by AI, artificial intelligence, must be labeled as AI-generated and will not earn royalties. This new policy begins July 15th and includes tracks uploaded through Tidal Upload, the company's independent artist platform. The service will also block AI songs linked to fraudulent activities such as impersonating artists or misleading listeners. And I gotta say, that is fantastic to hear. Because there's a lot of stuff happening in the world of AI. Listen, AI can be used for good things. It can be used as a tool to help us perform everyday tasks. But when it starts taking jobs away from people and it starts taking creative jobs away from people, starts making music and all this different stuff, it becomes soulless. You know, that humanity is not there. And I know that a lot of these AI algorithms, they're getting trained on, already released songs without some of those songwriters and some of those performers without their consent. So it's almost stealing them from them in a way, and it's just not cool. So it's good to see that Tidal is almost kind of leading the pushback on AI, and especially in the music industry. A24 is going to re-release its horror hit Backrooms in theaters on July 3rd with 15 minutes of new footage. So I know a few friends of mine absolutely loved that movie, and looks like they're going to get a little bit more if they want to go back to the theaters and see it. I'm sure they will. I haven't seen it yet, but I do want to see it. But so that's some news out of A24. Also, Robert Eggers, if you're a big horror movie fan, he is going to be, of course, coming out with a new movie this year called Werewolf. I think it's called it's Werewolf, but it's spelled Werewulf. And it's a little bit of an interesting take on the classic werewolf character. So super excited to see that. That comes out on Christmas Day. He loves putting out those movies on Christmas Day, which I think is kind of ironic. But I love Robert Eggers for that. He's one of my favorite directors. So that's a little bit of, information, a little bit of news for you from the entertainment side of things, music industry, movie industry, and all that type of jazz. But we got to get into some local celebrity birthdays. I know we got a lot lined up here on D102, so let me get my list ready real quick. All right, looks like D102 is wishing a happy birthday to Sherry Krupinick, Perry Stegemeyer. Hopefully I'm saying that correctly. Cameron Neal, Terry Carter Jr., Evelyn Williamson, McKaylee Johnson, Stephanie Middendorf, Colton Morales, Kathy Pratt, Megan Hines, Emily Campbell, and Robert Schaefer. So if you have a birthday here on in the D102 listening area, you can always let us know by sending us a message on D102. But happy birthday to all of those today. It is your day, and a very happy birthday to you from us here at D102. That is going to wrap it up for myself, Garrett Fields, hanging out with you on this Tuesday morning for the big show. Love coming in and filling in for you, or I should say for Tommy B, and hanging out with you on these big show mornings. So we got Double D, Derek Davis, coming in next. That usually is my shift from 9 a.m. until 2 p.m. Well, he's going to be covering that throughout the rest of the week. A big shout out to him. So go hang out with him, have some fun, and I'll see you back here tomorrow.
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5: News. I'm Therese Crowley. Awaiting Supreme Court end-of-term decisions on trans athletes and girls' sports and President Trump's order ending birthright citizenship.
6: Since its ratification following the Civil War, the 14th Amendment has been understood to grant U.S. citizenship to anyone born on American soil. An executive order from President Trump would end that for children born to parents in the country illegally or temporarily.
7: It's tremendously disruptive. It's extremely costly. I don't know. It's up to them.
5: Fox's Jared Halpern. The president's envoys in Qatar for indirect talks with Iran. Interior Secretary Burgum tells D.C. 4th of July visitors don't even think about vandalizing the Lincoln Memorial reflecting pool.
6: It was heard in April. Most justices.
8: It's no different than if you walked up into the Lincoln Memorial and threw red paint on Lincoln statue itself. I mean, that's, you're vandalizing a national monument.
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10: Your Vermilion County First.com weather forecast currently calls for an excessive heat warning throughout the rest of the day. Lots of sunshine, high temperature up around 94 in the afternoon with heat index values as high as 106. Also should have wind gusts as high as 25 miles per hour. And finally, later on this evening, should be mostly clear throughout the overnight with a low temperature down to 73 degrees.
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1: Double D hanging out here with you on your home for today's best music. It's D102. We've got a lot of fun stuff set up for you coming up right around the corner, including a little bit of a throwback with some Vanessa Carlton. Got some Teddy Swims also set up. A little bit later on, I'll throw some Justin Bieber your way, as well as something I was talking about yesterday at around this time. I found a new development in that story, and it involves daytime television. I'll tell you all about that and more. It's coming up right here on your home for today's best music. 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

0: Die on This Hill, right here on your home for today's best music. It is D102. And yesterday I was talking about something that was kind of interesting in the fact that, I don't know if you guys are like me, I remember growing up as a little kid, going over to my grandma's house on, during the summers, and she made us watch her soap operas with her all the time. And, sometimes you kind of forget that soap operas are still going on, especially if you work during the day. But I was talking about yesterday how John Oliver, the host of Last Week Tonight, the comedian, political correspondent guy, whatever you want to call him, he actually is getting ready to show up starting tomorrow. No, starting on Thursday. On General Hospital, he's got a 3-episode arc. But also, didn't realize this, he's also showing up on Days of Our Lives as a different character. So, John Oliver getting into the world of daytime soap operas. I think it's kind of funny because the other day I was also talking about the fact that I do believe it was Days of Our Lives who brought Stephen A. Smith, the sports commentator, on as a assassin for like some kind of character or something like that in the show. Yeah, no, I was wrong. It was General Hospital. I'm getting the word crack research team in here. But yeah, he shows up on General Hospital. So they're getting in there and really bringing in some interesting actors. If you're a fan of daytime television, coming up right around the corner, we got more of your favorites. I got some Maroon 5, a little bit of Justin Bieber, and so much more. Stick around. It's coming up right here on D102.
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0: It's Double D hanging out here with you on D102. And, you know, right here on D102, we love to shout out the folks around the community. 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Today's winner is Christine Jones from Marshall. So shout out to Christine, the D102 VIP of the day. 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Coming up right around the corner, we're going to get back into it. I've got more of your favorites. I'll set up some Post Malone coming up a little bit later on. I've got some Bruno Mars set up for you, some Alex Warren, Selena Gomez, Ella Langley, and it's all coming your way right here on D102.
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9: 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I'm Chris Foster. The Supreme Court rules President Trump may not end birthright citizenship in the United States.
10: During the arguments, which the president showed up to, first time a sitting president's done that, there's a lot of discussion about the fact that there are billions of people around the world who could be one flight away from coming here and having a child that would then automatically have citizenship. There was discussion of birth tourism. But even amidst all of that, Chief Justice Roberts at one point during the argument said the world may have changed, but the Constitution hasn't.
9: Fox Chief Legal Correspondent Shannon Bream. The court in a 6-3 decision ruled states may ban transgender athletes from public school sports teams meant for women and girls. The arguments heard in January were about bans in Idaho and West Virginia. The ruling doesn't say states have to ban transgender athletes. And the Supreme Court also strikes down restrictions on how much money political parties can spend in coordination with candidates for Congress and president. These were the final opinions of the term. This is a Fox News alert.
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0: Your VermilionCountyFirst.com weather forecast currently calls for an excessive heat warning throughout the rest of the day. Lots of sunshine, high temperature up around 94 in the afternoon with heat index values as high as 106. Also should have wind gusts as high as 25 miles per hour. And finally, later on this evening, should be mostly clear throughout the overnight with a low temperature down to 73 degrees.
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going from a little bit of Avril Lavigne to some Shawn Mendes. 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It's D102.

0: It's Double D hanging out here with you on your home for today's best music. 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That's our website. Go over there. There's a little play button where it says D102. Click on that, and that's the stream. We're going 24/7, 365. So it doesn't matter whether you're in your car, on your phone, at your work computer with those headphones in. I'm not going to tell anybody. We can be hanging out all day long, and we'll keep on hanging because coming up right around the corner, we're going to get back into it with more of your favorites. I got some Phil Phillips set up for you, a little bit of Olivia Rodrigo. And actually, speaking of Olivia Rodrigo, she is teaming up with a company to put out something that fans of that company have been waiting for. I'm not sure this is the exact combo, but it might be a good sign. And it also might be a cool combo if you are a fan of this company and Olivia Rodrigo. I'll tell you all about that and more. It's coming up right here on D102.
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0: Olivia Rodrigo's Drop Dead right here on your home for today's best music. It's D102. And I was telling you about Olivia Rodrigo teaming up with a company. Well, she is actually getting ready to team up with Lego. Yeah, the Lego company and Olivia Rodrigo are teaming up this time for 3 sets of Olivia Rodrigo Legos. I was kind of taking a look at them. There's one of like a concert series with her on the moon. There's a bouquet, flowers, and then a guitar. But the interesting thing about this is with some of these versions of the Legos that she's getting ready to release, they are also putting in some of the Bionicles, which I remember a lot of people, especially people about my age and a little bit younger, remember those Bionicles. That's just something that kind of disappeared. We all forgot about it and then looked up one day and that's gone. But this might be a good sign. And if you are a fan of Lego and Olivia Rodrigo, you're getting everything you could ask for and more. Speaking of everything you could ask for and more, we've got more of your favorites coming up here in just a second. Got some Selena Gomez, Ella Langley, Hozier, and more. It's all for you right here on D102.
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0: D. Derek Davis still hanging out here with you on your home for today's best music. It's D102, and I know a lot of folks are just counting down the time till we can get out and get this weekend going. If you didn't remember, it is 4th of July weekend, and it's going to be a busy one around here. And of course, if you want to kind of plan out your 4th of July based around the fireworks, well, I have got the perfect thing for you because we have got our firework finder up at VermilionCountyFirst.com. It's a place where you can check out all the fireworks that are going on around the town, the times, what's going on, and even better, we're also going to have a little bit of fun on that 4th of July as starting at 9 o'clock, we are going to be doing an hour of special patriotic-themed music commercial-free. There, I finally got it out. It's kind of hard to use that word, but commercial free for that 9 o'clock hour. Get all the details over at VermilionCountyFirst.com. Find that fireworks finder and get your 4th of July planned out. I know I'm going to have a lot of fun, but I'm going to do it responsibly. Hopefully you do it at that as well. But right here on D102, we're going to crank it up and keep having fun because I've got some Black Eyed Peas on the way, a little bit of some Lumineers, Huntrix, Alex Warren, Shaboozy. It's all set up for you coming up right here on D102.
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11: This
10: is a Fox News alert. I'm Chris Foster. The Supreme Court upholds birthright citizenship in the United States, rejecting President Trump's executive order to end it. It
11: says children born in the United States to parents unlawfully or temporarily present are, quote, subject to the jurisdiction of the United States and are citizens at birth under the 14th Amendment's citizenship clause.
10: Fox Chief Legal Correspondent Shannon Bream, the Supreme Court, in another decision, upholds state restrictions on transgender athletes.
12: West Virginia and Idaho laws banning transgender girls and women from female sports teams do not violate the U.S. Constitution's Equal Protection Clause. More than two dozen states have similar laws, and the court's decision will likely settle disputes in those cases as well.
10: Fox's Jared Halpern. The court's also lifting limits on political parties' campaign spending in coordination with candidates for president and Congress. The court had upheld those limits in 2001. These are the final opinions of the Supreme Court's term. This is a Fox News alert.
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14: Your VermilionCountyFirst.com weather forecast currently calls for an excessive heat warning throughout the rest of the day. Lots of sunshine, high temperature up around 94 in the afternoon with heat index values as high as 106. Also should have wind gusts as high as 25 miles per hour. And finally, later on this evening, should be mostly clear throughout the overnight with a low temperature down to 73 degrees.
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going from Britney Spears to Teddy Swims. 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

0: Double D, Derek Davis hanging out here with you on your home for today's best music. It's D102. We're going to get right back into your favorites. I got some Lumineers set up for you, a little bit of Huntrix, got some Shaboozy set up a little bit later on. But before we go any further, want to give one more big shout out to our D102 VIP of the day. If you don't know, we're teaming up with Longview Bank to shout out the VIP of the day right here on D102. Today's VIP is Christine Jones from Marshall. 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

0: Huntrix's Golden right here on your home for today's best music. It's D102. And I'll tell you what, I remember reading about this movie, The K-Pop Demon Hunter, like a few years ago on air. I thought, you know, oh, that's kind of a fun idea for a movie. We'll see if it goes anywhere. I really didn't expect it to take off like it has, because this thing has just become one of the biggest things in the world, including just getting more and more merch. They're getting the craziest merch I've ever seen at this point. They just announced a whole new collection of phone cases that are held up by golden CDs as the little fidget spinner or whatever you want on the back. They've also got, you know, keychains, watches, headphones, clothes. It is crazy. I didn't think it would take off this much, but it's kind of interesting to see. But the most interesting part, and the part that's a little bit suspicious to me, is they have not announced a sequel yet. You know they're going to make one, right? They got to at this point. I can't be the only one thinking that. It can't be crazy to think that Netflix isn't going to make a sequel to that movie. I guess we'll just have to wait and see. But you don't have to wait and see right here on D102 to get that promise delivered, because we've got more of your favorites. Got some Shaboozy on the way, a little bit of Alex Warren, more. It's D102.
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3: Step right up, Danville. The First Friday's Downtown Carnival is coming to town on Friday, July 3rd from 5 to 8 p.m. Bring the whole family for an evening of carnival fun to kick off your Independence Day weekend with vintage carnival games and an incredible performance by the Great Dubois at the historic Fisher Theater. 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

0: Double D still hanging out here with you on your home for today's best music. And I mentioned it a while ago, but I mean, I know a lot of you are already thinking of it. It is so close to that holiday weekend, and a lot of us have been kind of planning it out. And something that you, if you didn't know or maybe didn't think about, the fact that this Friday is also First Friday, which means First Friday Downtown Danville is putting on a old school downtown carnival this Friday, starting at 5 and running till 8. It's going to be a vintage carnival. It's going to feature carnival games, bounce house, face painting, and more, including a free performance by the Great Dubois at the Fisher Theater starting at 6 o'clock. Again, that's downtown Danville. All the information for that is at cityofdanville.org. But that's for the whole family. If you want something that's also got a little something for the adults and really the whole family too, but it's going to start a little bit later, is going to be the Friday Nights United We Rock concert series. They're going to be starting a little bit later with Matt Carter Band starting at 8 o'clock at the Garden at 107 right next to VRBC in downtown Danville. You can check out them at United We Rock Concert Series on Facebook. It is going to be an exciting weekend, a lot of fun stuff. But again, I'm going to keep on reminding you guys, let's be smart out there, be safe out there. But right here on D102, we're going to keep the vibes going, because coming up right around the corner, we're going to get into one of our favorite segments. It's the Back in the Day Cafe, brought to you by Haley Seifert with Keller Williams Realty. That's coming up here in just a second, so stick around. It's D102.
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11: News. I'm Gianna Gelosi. Final rulings out of the Supreme Court. The first, the loss for the president's executive order limiting birthright citizenship.
12: Right off the bat, it says children born in the United States to parents unlawfully or temporarily present are, quote, subject to the jurisdiction of the United States and are citizens at birth under the 14th Amendment's citizenship clause.
11: Fox's Shannon Bream. In another ruling, the justices decided
2: West Virginia and Idaho laws banning transgender girls and women from female sports teams do not violate the U.S. Constitution's Equal Protection Clause. More than two dozen states have similar laws, and the court's decision will likely settle disputes in those cases as well.
11: Fox's Jared Halpern. The president notched a win when it came to campaign finance spending, writing the Supreme Court took restrictions off political spending, a big win. 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
14: Your VermilionCountyFirst.com weather forecast currently calls for an excessive heat warning throughout the rest of the day. Lots of sunshine, high temperature up around 94 in the afternoon with heat index values as high as 106. Also should have wind gusts as high as 25 miles per hour. And finally, later on this evening, should be mostly clear throughout the overnight with a low temperature down to 73 degrees.
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0: little bit of 1996 helping us start off the Back in the Day Cafe. That's right. We are in the Back in the Day Cafe every weekday during the noon hour. We give you your favorites from the 80s and 90s. Thanks to our good sponsor, Haley Seifert with Keller Williams Realty, the Real Estate Center of Illinois. If you are looking to buy that new home, well, give Haley a call, 217-918-0087. She can also help you sell your home as well. That's right, a little bit of the 90s to help us start off that one. 1996 especially, I was noticing a trend with that one. Actually, Gin Blossom's going to be playing in Champaign tonight, so a little bit of a preview for those folks who got tickets. I was thinking about getting tickets. It would be interesting to see them play live, especially at the Virginia, which is where they're playing, but... That's just a little taste of the Back in the Day Cafe that we got set up for you. Coming up right around the corner, we're going to get into it with the 80s. Got some Janet Jackson, some Simply Red, and more. It's all coming up right here on D102.
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0: Janet Jackson's Nasty, right here on your home for today's best music. It's D102. A little bit of 1986 getting in there with some Simply Red and Genesis right there beforehand. It is the Back in the Day Cafe, where we give you your favorites from not only the 80s, but also the 90s, too. Big shout out one more time goes to our sponsor, Haley Seifert, with Keller Williams Realty, the Real Estate Center of Illinois. Haley's actually going to be in on Friday to talk to Garrett about all the opportunities that she's got. And if you're looking at buying that house or selling that house, you can also see what she does over on her Facebook page as well. But circling it back to the Back in the Day Cafe, if you are, you know, maybe not hearing songs that you're wanting to hear, you got a request, send us a direct message through our Facebook page. And we can get on there and maybe sneak a couple in there, because we're getting right back into a little bit of a mix of the 80s and 90s with this next one. Got some TLC, Kenny Loggins, and more. It's all coming up right here on D102.
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0: Double D still hanging here with you on your home for the Back in the Day Cafe. A little mix of the 80s and 90s there, and a little bit of some girl group, boy group, and just some power ballads with some Kitty Loggins mixed in. That's right, Back in the Day Cafe every day during the weekday. At the noon hour, we give you your favorites from the 80s and 90s. Because big shout out one more time of Haley Seaver with Keller Williams Realty, the real estate center of Illinois. Hey, coming up right around the corner, we're going to get back into it with more of today's hits. I'm going to set you up with a little bit of some Tame Impala. I got some Usher on the way, some Olivia Dean, Ed Sheeran, and so much more. It's all coming your way right here on your home for today's best music and the Back in the Day Cafe. It's D102.
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4: 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And follow us on Facebook at First Fridays in Downtown Danville. 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
7: 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A lawsuit against a new Illinois law taxing prediction markets has been filed in federal court, presenting a challenge that state lawmakers expected before they passed the measure. Kalshi, a company with a prediction-based platform that allows users to place wagers on the outcome of real-life events, seeks to block the state law from taking effect tomorrow, July 1st. Now, the company argued that the federal government's Commodity Futures Trading Commission is their sole regulator, which the CFTC also argued in a lawsuit against the state earlier this year. The new measure imposes the same regularity, tax, and licensing requirements on prediction markets as are placed on sports betting platforms. State Senator Michael Hastings, who introduced a similar measure this year, said in a hearing in April nearly 90% of all sports betting is done on prediction markets, according to his findings.
8: 90% of the wagering that took place on sports betting took place on predictive markets. In my mind, that's lost revenue to the state of Illinois.
7: Cauchy wants an injunction to stop the law from taking effect until a federal judge hears arguments and gives a ruling on if the state law is legal. If you need information on City of Danville cooling shelters, go to our website, VermilionCountyFirst.com. 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That's the Mosaic City Church Follow Youth Conference, July 17th at the historic Fisher Theater. That's a couple Fridays from now. From the VermilionCountyFirst.com News Studios, I'm Steve Brandy.
9: I'm Therese Crowley. Supreme Court end-of-term decisions. The High Court strikes down President Trump's ban on birthright citizenship for foreign nationals. 5-4. President Trump posting Congress should do it through legislation. House Speaker Mike Johnson.
10: We'll see. I'm sure there's going to be lots of discussion about that. I will say I'm very disappointed in that outcome. I think it subjects the country to serious challenges going forward, and we'll have to deal with it as a Congress.
9: And the High Court upholds state bans on trans athletes in women and girls sports 6-3. New Jersey GOP Congressman Tom Kane returns to the House after months of medical absence, revealing he was hospitalized with depression.
11: Like many people, I believed that I could simply push through, but I agreed to follow my doctor's recommendations. Again, not believing that it would result in a long-term stay.
9: With thanks for people's patience and prayers, America is listening to Fox News.
3: 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Life changes.

0: Double D hanging here with you on your home for today's best music. It's still D102, and we still got a lot more of your favorite setup coming up right around the corner. Got some Olivia Dean, some Ed Sheeran. Also coming up a little bit later on, I'm going to throw some Neon Trees at you. It's all right here on your home for today's best music. You're right here on D102.
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0: Double D wrapping up my time here with you today here on your home for today's best music. It's D102. Of course, I love hanging out with you. It's my favorite thing to come in and sub in when Tommy or Garrett are sitting out. So I will be back tomorrow again. Tommy B out this week getting a little bit of R&R. So Garrett Fields stepping into the big show. But as I say, that looks like Kerry West is ready to come in. I'm going to step out, let Kerry take over. And in the meantime and in between time, of course, you can keep on listening right here to D102 because we are streaming 24/7 over at VermillionCountyFirst.com. So until tomorrow, I'll talk to you right back here on your home for today's best music. It's still D102. 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
10: News, I'm John Saucier. The Supreme Court rejecting President Trump's executive order that was aimed at ending birthright citizenship for children born to non-citizens in the U.S. House Democratic Caucus Chair Pete Aguilar celebrating this decision.
11: Republicans are not serious about this issue. It's always been about politics, and we'll see how the president, responds to this, but I'm sure he'll, there'll be a couple hundred words that he'll put out, this was the right decision. The crazy part is that it wasn't a unanimous decision.
10: Republicans have argued birthright citizenship encourages non-citizens to travel to the U.S. and give birth in order to secure citizenship for their children. Aid groups warning Venezuela's healthcare system is at a breaking point after these two powerful earthquakes hit. Damaged hospitals are overwhelmed. Conditions in the disaster zone are getting worse. The government death toll is now up over 1,900, with even more bodies being found. 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
0: We're looking at sunny skies the rest of today, and those high temperatures going to get near 93 with a heat index as high as 106. Tonight's going to be mostly clear. Those lows are going to drop to around 74. And tomorrow looks like it's going to be more of the same. More sunny skies, high temperatures nearing 94 with a heat index well above 100 once again.
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0: 102 is Miles Smith just doing a little stargazing on D102. Hey, Carrie West along with you Tuesday afternoon. Yeah, almost in the middle of the work week for a lot of you. Maybe you've got Friday off. Kind of nice when the 4th falls on the weekend, then that way you've got the day before it off as well. I always like that. Anyway, we're going to try to make this workday move a little faster, a little smoother for you. Maybe get off work, get into the pool. Hang in there. We've got music coming up. One Republic plus Ariana Grande is coming up next.
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0: 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Hey, coming up, Teddy Swims plus Imagine Dragons up next.
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0: Ask Jenny Swims, Mr. Know-It-All on D102, and it is fair season, and the Georgetown Fair is coming up before you know it. It is going to be held July the 11th through the 18th at the Georgetown Fairgrounds. Of course, they're going to have all of your favorite things, like the rodeo, a talent contest, a truck and tractor pull, and then, of course, the carnival rides, and here's the thing. 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And if you'd like more information about the fair, as it's coming up the 11th through the 18th at the Georgetown Fairgrounds, just go to georgetownfair.org. Coming up, we are checking out your weather forecast, and we've got more of today's best music from Lenny Kravitz, Shaboozy, Alex Clare, and more coming up on D102.
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12: Fox News, I'm Tom Graham. The Supreme Court rejecting President Trump's executive order aimed at ending birthright citizenship for all children born on U.S. soil. Republicans in Congress could take up an effort to end birthright citizenship. House Speaker Mike Johnson.
13: We'll see. I'm sure there's going to be lots of discussion about that. I will say I'm very disappointed in that outcome. I think it subjects the country to serious challenges going forward, and we'll have to deal with it as a Congress.
12: The High Court majority ruled the 14th Amendment confers citizenship on any person born on U.S. soil. A member of Congress who's been absent from Capitol Hill for nearly 4 months is back at work with an explanation. Fox's Chris Foster.
14: New Jersey House Republican Tom Keene Jr. says he was diagnosed and hospitalized with depression, not just feeling sad.
15: It is physical. It is emotional.
14: He says he hadn't expected to be gone so long.
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9: We're looking at sunny skies the rest of today, and those high temperatures going to get near 93 with a heat index as high as 106. Tonight's going to be mostly clear. Those lows are going to drop to around 74. And tomorrow looks like it's going to be more of the same. More sunny skies, high temperatures nearing 94 with a heat index well above 100 once again.
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Hope your Tuesday workday's going all right for you. We're going to try to make it move a little faster and smoother for you. 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

That is Sienna Spiro down this hill on D102. And coming up at about 4:45 this afternoon, right before you leave the office, we're going to update you on today's financial information. 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Coming up, Bruno Mars plus Harry Styles right around the corner.

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0: D102, it's Bruno Mars, going to risk it all. And I know we're all starting to think about, what are we going to do during the weekend, 4th of July weekend, starting to make some plans. Here's a good way for you to kick it off. Head on down to downtown Danville on Friday night. It's the United We Rock concert series, and it helps to benefit the United Way of the Danville area. They have these concerts every Friday night. They're right there at the Garden at 107, which is right next to VRBC. It's being brought to you by the Halloran Family Foundation. And coming up this Friday night, catch the music of the Matt Carter Band. Now, I want to remind you, it's a different time. Normally, they are at 6 o'clock, but this Friday night, we have an 8 p.m. start. And if you'd like to get more information, even find out who's going to be appearing all summer long, just go to the United We Rock Concert Series on Facebook. Coming up, we've got music for you from Benson Boone, plus Train is right around the corner.
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1: That's Vincent Boone with Beautiful Things on D102. And coming up tonight, we are going to keep your Tuesday night going for you. That's when we bring you On with Mario Lopez. He usually has his wife, Courtney, with him. And they're always interviewing different celebrities, so you get some really juicy gossip there. 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You can catch it weeknights from 7 until 11 right here on D102. Coming up, checking out the weather forecast, heading to those baseball games and softball games tonight. 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
10: News. I'm John Saucier. The Supreme Court striking down President Trump's executive order limiting birthright citizenship, ruling the 14th Amendment guaranteeing citizenship to every freeborn person in the U.S. House Republican Conference Chair Lisa McClain says Congress must act to prevent this ruling from being taken advantage of.
11: I mean, this is why the Save America Act, I think, is really so important, number one. Number two, I think this is why we need to make sure that we have a secure and safe border.
10: A JetBlue plane hit a drone as it was trying to land at JFK Airport in New York. Transportation Secretary Sean Duffy tells Fox he believes these drone pilots did not have authorization to fly them in these areas.
12: We have a lot of hobbyists who are now getting access to drones or RC aircraft and are flying them in spaces that they shouldn't. So we partner with the FBI and Homeland Security to investigate all of these incursions.
10: JetBlue says the plane was able to land safely with no damage. 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
7: We're looking at sunny skies the rest of today, and those high temperatures going to get near 93 with a heat index as high as 106. Tonight's going to be mostly clear. Those lows are going to drop to around 74. And tomorrow looks like it's going to be more of the same. More sunny skies, high temperatures near 94 with a heat index well above 100 once again.
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0: It's Justin Bieber with Daisies on D102. And do you remember when you used to run to get the paper to check out the comics? 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It'd be something fun, something different for you to show your kids. 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Coming up, we've got music from Panic at the Disco, plus Pink is up next.
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0: D102 with more of today's best music, and I'm so excited about this weekend, 4th of July. It is so fun. We always have cookouts and everybody over swimming and watching the fireworks. Sometimes, though, it's hard to find out, okay, so where are the fireworks tonight or tomorrow, or where, you know, where are they around the area? We've made it easy for you. If you just go to VermilionCountyFirst.com, we have the fireworks finder for you. Plus, another thing that I absolutely love that we do each and every year on July the 4th, starting at 9 o'clock. Make sure you tune into D102 while you're watching the fireworks. We're going to have a very special hour of patriotic themed music. All right, you know what time it is. Pack it in. Your Tuesday workday done and over with. That's two down. Either two or three to go until the weekend. Today technically could be hump day if you only get two more days left at work. But anyway, we're driving you home, checking your weather, your local news, and we've got music coming up from Jesse McCartney, also Rihanna, Miley Cyrus, Uncle Cracker, and more.
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5: I'm Dan Loney with Your Money Now. The White House is going to deliver a financial lifeline to small and medium-sized meat packers who've been hit hard by a cattle shortage. According to the Wall Street Journal, the Agriculture Department will pledge up to $500 million in payments to those companies as long as they keep their processing volumes at a certain level. The four largest beef processors, Tyson Foods, JBS, Cargill, and National Beef, would be excluded from this. The second quarter of the year ended on a high note today on Wall Street. The Dow picked up 136 points. Ending the session at a record 52,319, NASDAQ added 393 points, S&P 500 gained 59. Chip stocks posted record gains in the second quarter as investors increased their AI portfolio, adding names other than NVIDIA. A combined $2 trillion of value was added as shares of Micron rose more than 240%. Intel was up 215%, and Advanced Micro Devices gained 186%. And that's Your Money Now.
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16: Fox News, I'm Tom Graham. Democrats cheering a Supreme Court decision striking down President Trump's executive order limiting birthright citizenship. House Minority Leader Hakeem Jeffries.
17: Donald Trump was endeavoring to violate the Constitution because he's a wannabe king. And I'm thankful that that effort has been struck down.
16: The Supreme Court ruled the 14th Amendment guaranteed citizenship for anyone born on U.S. soil. Newly released high court ruling also allowing states to ban transgender athletes from girls and women's sports programs.
18: West Virginia and Idaho laws banning transgender girls and women from female sports teams do not violate the U.S. Constitution's Equal Protection Clause. More than two dozen states have similar laws, and the court's decision will likely settle disputes in those cases as well.
16: Fox's Jared Halpern in Washington. 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
20: We're looking at sunny skies the rest of today, and those high temperatures going to get near 93 with a heat index as high as 106. Tonight's going to be mostly clear. Those lows are going to drop to around 74. And tomorrow looks like it's going to be more of the same. More sunny skies, high temperatures near 94 with a heat index well above 100 once again.
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0: K102 with more of today's best music. And do you have a favorite song from the 80s or 90s? 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

0: D102 Harry Styles with American Girls. Carrie West driving you home on your Tuesday afternoon. It is June the 30th, the last day of June. Hard to believe. Anyway, let's check out what type of national day it is today. It is National Social Media Day. Also, National Outfit of the Day. National World Snorkeling Day, National Corvette Day, International Asteroid Day, National Meteor Watch Day. And that's all I got. All right. Coming up, we're going to drive you home with more of today's best music around the corner. We've got Alex Warren plus Taylor Swift coming up next.
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0: D102, it's Alex Warren with Ordinary. And if you're planning on heading out, maybe going somewhere for the July 4th weekend, or you got to wait till those baseball and softball seasons are over, but heading somewhere this summer, you can always take D102 along with you. That way you won't miss anything. You'll still know what's going on and enjoy the music you love. And it's really easy. 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And it is brought to you by Cabinet City Granite and Marble in Tilton. All right, coming up, we're checking your weather. 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
7: Fox News, I'm John Saucier. The Supreme Court upholding birthright citizenship, claiming most babies born on American soil are citizens, regardless of where their parents are from. Border Czar Tom Holman tells Fox he's worried this ruling will lead to birth tourism.
8: So we have U.S. citizens by the thousands and just continued by the millions living in countries that I think are adversaries to us that can come here and have an impact on how this country is run.
7: At a rally in New York City led by those who brought the case to the Supreme Court, Marat Aradeh is president and CEO of the New York Immigration Coalition.
9: Today's ruling means that hundreds of thousands of families can breathe a little bit easier and know that their child is here to stay.
7: Chief Justice John Roberts said in the court's ruling, the framers of the 14th Amendment extended citizenship to every freeborn person in this land. On Truth Social, President Trump's calls on Congress to end, quote, expensive and unfair to our country birthright citizenship. 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
5: We're looking at mostly clear skies the rest of tonight with those low temperatures dropping to around 74. Tomorrow's going to be nice and sunny. High temperature's going to get around 94 with a heat index over 100. While tomorrow night looks to be clear with lows dropping to around 75. And Thursday's more of the same. Sunny skies, high temperatures nearing 94 again.
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0: B-102 with more of today's best music. That's Maroon 5. And coming up Friday night, we've got a lot of fun. Going to kind of kick off the 4th of July weekend for you. It is the United We Rock Concert Series in downtown Danville. It's right there at the Garden at 107, which is right next to VRBC. And the United We Rock Concert Series helps to benefit the United Way of the Danville area. Coming up this Friday night, catch the music of the Matt Carter Band. It will start at 8 o'clock this Friday night. And the United We Rock Concert Series continues all summer long. It is presented by the Halloran Family Foundation. Now, if you'd like to find out who all is playing each and every Friday night, you can always check it out at the United We Rock Concert Series on Facebook. Coming up, Noah Kahan plus Ed Sheeran is up next.
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0: That's Noah Kahan with The Great Divide on D102. 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

0: 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Well, it's going to wrap things up for me tonight. Enjoy the rest of your Tuesday night. I'll be back with you tomorrow at 2. But coming up next, it's On with Mario Lopez, a check of your weather, and of course, more of today's best music.
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8: Fox News, I'm Tom Graham. The Justice Department cracking down on so-called birth tourism. The move follows the Supreme Court blocking President Trump's order to limit birthright citizenship.
9: In a memo to federal prosecutors, Assistant Attorney General Colin McDonald says the DOJ will hold accountable those who engage in unlawful conduct, like false visa applications. A majority of Supreme Court justices blocked an executive order from President Trump that was intended to prevent automatic citizenship to children born in the U.S., the parents in the country illegally or temporarily.
8: Fox's Jared Halpern. A heat wave over the Midwest set to move across the East Coast, raising temperatures to life-threatening levels for tens of millions.
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8: New York City Mayor Zohran Mamdani, other leaders giving similar advice. 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
12: We're looking at mostly clear skies the rest of tonight with those low temperatures dropping to around 74. Tomorrow's going to be nice and sunny. High temperature is going to get around 94 with a heat index over 100. While tomorrow night looks to be clear with lows dropping to around 75. And Thursday is more of the same. Sunny skies, high temperatures nearing 94 again.
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